0: 6 o'clock, all right? And what's up to my brother Marlon rolling around in these Vegas streets? Let's get back to the mix on a Sunday fun day.
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0: 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The weekend is here.
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0: that paper like a loose leaf when that strap blow.
1: I'm with a couple bad bitches that'll rip the party. If Quavo the QB, I'm Nick Lombardi. Pull up in a space coupe on a link with Marty. I can actually afford to get a pink Bugatti.
2: Hey, yo, Nick, damn, you just do a hit with Gotti.
1: That too, but my niggas send hits like Gotti.
2: It's a rap like them things on the head of a Saudi.
1: You my

0: You know what I'm saying? Red Bull and the marijuana. That's what you do.
1: That has nothing to do with this,
0: yeah,
1: ma'am.
0: Yeah, it does. Shut up. It does.
1: Excuse me. You can't tell me to shut up, ma'am.
0: Well, I can tell you because you just been phone checked.
2: Oh, you just been phone checked.

0: 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Hey. 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
1: Astro. Yeah. Sun is down, freezing cold.

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0: way up, I feel
1: my
0: blessed.
1: My grandma just died, I'm the man of the house. So every morning I'm up cause I can't let him down. Down. Always down for the cause, never down for the count. I guess when your stars align, you do like the solar system and plan it out.

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Juicy Lou is repping for you middays 10 to 3. Ooh. 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

check. 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Check. 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Check. 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They check. 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

0: while you sit on my lap. Let me see that.
1: Spread it, you know what I'm saying, you know. Yeah. Yeah, me like that, you know what I'm saying. Let's go.

0: You for tapping in. It was an amazing week, but we about to get back to business because these kids are in school. Hate it or love it.
1: Let's take them back.
0: I got a win for you. On the

Chops ready? You know what time it is. K-Classics karaoke. If you want to see LMA at Resorts World Friday, July 24th, that's this Friday. For her Do You Still Love Me tour, I need you to hit my line right now. 320-5834. And yes, you're going to have to sing. Don't act surprised. What are you going to have to sing? Any song.